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0: you had the power to change just one thing,
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2: Man, change the system. Me see myself.
1: This journey is so
2: 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As I just a part of my mission.
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